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1: Nation Radio plays the South's best variety of hits. Rag & Bone Man, Human. I met him years ago. It was the biggest catastrophe. It was one of those perfect storms. If anything could go wrong, it went wrong that day. So I went up to London to do the interview. And it was one of these junkets. So there's about 30, 35 people there, TV, radio, magazines, all that kind of thing, to interview, have 10 minutes with Rag & Bone Man. And I got there and the person from the record company went, "What are you doing here?" And I said, "I'm down for an interview." "Are you?" Yeah, I'm here for like 1 o'clock. "No, you're not." And they forgot to put me on the list. So they found me 90 seconds at the end of this set of interviews. So I literally had three questions. And one of those, and bearing in mind, it wasn't the most highbrow of interviews. It wasn't the Today programme on Radio 4. No, it was things like crisps or chocolate.
2: Crisps or chocolate. Crisps. Brannigans. Ham and mustard flavour.
1: And he put thought into that answer. And I have absolute respect for Rory. Rag & Bone Man, Human, on The Late Show at Nation. By the way, if you're counting down, 19 days to go till you can see them in Southampton, back at St. Mary's, take that at Nation. Silver.

song now, I can only ever see Ted Lasso and that funeral scene with Rebecca. I love that show. Have you seen the trailer yet for season 4? It looks brilliant. Rick Astley, Never Gonna Give You Up, who you can see at the Isle of Wight Festival in just a few weeks' time. Never Gonna Give You Up from Nation Radio, playing the South's best variety of hits. Dry across the South tonight, tomorrow some sunshine, 17 the high. This is Nation.

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0: Carr and Danny Wilson, Mary's Prayer. This is Nation Radio all over the South with the best variety of hits. 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Nobody shouts loud enough about Naomi and Jax. 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They provide expert palliative care for babies, children, and young adults. 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

0: feelings. Taylor Swift, The Fate of Ophelia, Late Night Nation Radio, all over the South. I'll play that for you if you're a Saints fan and you've driven back from Middlesbrough today and you're absolutely worn out. More about that game a little bit later on, if you like. Meanwhile, more of the South's best variety of hits next at Nation. Nation
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0: Nation Radio. 2 o'clock all over the South. A song that was from an awful movie, but a brilliant soundtrack within 10 minutes from Bryan Adams. No, not that. After Estelle and ABC at Nation.

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2: They say the holy water's watered down, and this town's lost its faith. Our colors will fade eventually, so if our time is running out, day after day, we'll make the mundane a masterpiece. Oh my, oh my love, I take one look at you.

Chris Warren, Ordinary, from Nation Radio. It's 2:15 across the South. It was Bryan Adams before that, Heaven, which I can't remember the name of the film. It was one of those rites of passage movies from the mid-80s that I remember watching on a really wet, miserable summer holiday afternoon with a bunch of mates because it was chucking it down with rain and there was nothing to do. And we thought, oh, this looks good. And it was the worst film I've ever seen. But the soundtrack was brilliant. I can't even find what it is on Google. It's almost like the movie never existed, which is possibly a good thing, to be honest with you.

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0: K-pop demon hunters at Nation with Golden. At one point, I suppose October, November last year, they said that the follow-up movie would be out in time for Easter. And then just before Easter, they said, yeah, it won't be out in time for Easter. More like 2029. Now, I'm not into making movies or things like that, but I think 2029 means they might have missed the boat a little bit. That's bad planning. K-pop Demon Hunters and Phil Collins as well. Two Hearts, 25 to 3 at Nation. Something Chilled from The Verve coming soon, and new Bruno Mars coming soon at Nation.
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0: Miles from the new album Romantics, I Just Might, from Nation Radio, all over the South. He said recently that he's never really been happy with anything he's ever recorded.
1: I just got to keep showing up to the studio and hope one day God walks into the room and everything just fits. Everything, the chords, the groove, the melody, the lyric, it all just happens.
0: You can see him in London next month. That'll be a great show, even though he's still not completely convinced about anything he's recorded. I Just Might is new music from Nation, with more of the South's best variety of hits in just a second.
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0: 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It's 3 o'clock. Travis and the Pet Shop Boys coming soon after something apt from Britney Spears.
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0: Brittany, before you go, there's something I want you to have.
1: Oh, it's beautiful. 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
0: Shh, yeah, yes it is. 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
1: Oh, it's beautiful.

I love it. It's new music from Olivia Rodrigo, Drop Dead, from Nation Radio, playing the South's best variety of hits. Movies this weekend, the number one movie, unsurprisingly still, is the Michael film. Although, having said that, I don't think it'll be from next week. That'll be The Devil Wears Prada 2. Anyway, if you haven't seen Michael, the soundtrack is brilliant that goes along with the film. Some songs sung by Michael Jackson, others by the Jackson 5, and the rest sung by Jafar Jackson, who plays Michael Jackson in the film. From the soundtrack, Billie J.

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0: Dua Lipa's diversifying. I mean, not in a great way. She's making coffee machine adverts with George Clooney at the moment. She's also got this ridiculous idea. I say it's a ridiculous idea. I've not tried it. She's got an ice cream hack for when the summer eventually comes. Vanilla ice cream drenched with olive oil and mixed with sea salt. I'll leave that. You can take one for the team if you like. Levitating from Nation Radio all over the South. Okay, nearly 20 to 4 with the Whispers coming soon and new Dermot Kennedy next at Nation. 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
1: 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Yeah, you.
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0: New music from Nation Radio across the South. It's Dermot Kennedy. The song is Turnstile. He's doing one date. The closest show to us is London on June the 5th. I think that'll be a great show. I love that song. Nearly 4 o'clock across the South on Nation Radio. I'm David Francis, and we'll get into Sunday's Early Breakfast next.
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0: 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If you need to get up early this morning, it's 4 o'clock, Sunday, the 10th of May, and this is David Francis, Early Breakfast at Nation with Maroon 5, Talking Heads, and Lionel Richie. Nation.

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1: Nation Radio playing the South's best variety of hits. I love this. According to David Byrne, at the moment they're in the process of transferring every single mix of every single song they did onto a load of CDs, which they're going to make available in time for Christmas this year. And then on top of that, David Byrne is narrating a special Blu-ray DVD, which explains the reasoning and the process behind every single Talking Heads track. That's a geek's fantasy, isn't it? Anyway, it'll be out later this year, and it's only going to be about 70 quid. That's a great thing. I can't wait for that. Talking Heads, Once in a Lifetime, Maroon 5 as well, on Early Breakfast at Nation. It's just gone 4:10, with new Gracie Abrams. I could go and-

Adamski Killer from Nation Radio, playing the South's best variety of hits. 20 past four, early Sunday morning. Drizzly and wet for most of the day, and not as warm as yesterday, only around about 14 degrees. And the outlook for the next couple of days across the South is just the same. Right, something good from Stevie Wonder coming soon, after George Harrison at Nation.

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0: early breakfast across the south. It's just gone 25 to 5. I've just done something absolutely gross that has made me feel vile. I made a cup of coffee at about 10:30, 10:45 last night to bring in for when I do the show. Because this is 7 hours in here. And I came in, put the coffee down and was drinking it a little bit throughout the first 20 minutes of the show and then forgot about it. And I came back to it about 5 minutes ago and took a slurp out of my coffee. A, it was cold, and B, I thought, that wasn't the cup that I made it in. Oh, no, no, no. What I've done is I've taken a slurp out of somebody else's coffee cup. Happy Sunday. I feel really ill all of a sudden now. Listen, while I go and do what I need to go and do, Christina Aguilera coming soon. Vile. And Ray before 5 on Early Breakfast. 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
1: 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Now, I'm about to walk her down the aisle.
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14: 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Don't miss out. 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
0: Nation Radio. 5 o'clock across the south. It's Early Breakfast from Nation. Thanks for picking us out. I'm David Francis. Lonely Young and Coldplay soon, and this from Top Loader.
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15: Here we go. Stargate. Another short

Coldplay and Nation, Adventure of a Lifetime. I learned something this week. You know they do the woo-hoos at the end of that. Apparently it's because Chris Martin can't whistle. So I now have something in common with Chris Martin. It's the only thing I've got in common with Chris Martin, because I can't whistle either. And if I try to, let me try now, because it sounds ridiculous. I just get a... It sounds like a rubbish blowing a gale from a movie. That's the best I can do. I spoke to my dentist about it years ago because I felt, well, I didn't feel like a man. I felt quite inferior about it. And he said, apparently, and I'm quoting now, your teeth are in the wrong place. I didn't want to ask. Coldplay, Adventure of a Lifetime, Lotus Eaters as well. First Picture of You. And here's Lodi Young and Nation. You know.

X's Midnight Runners, Lola Young as well, Messy, Nation Radio Early Breakfast across the South with the best variety of hits. Drizzly and wet and miserable for most of the day by the look of it. No higher than around about 14 or 15 degrees. And looking ahead, tomorrow not much better, nor is Tuesday, but hopefully getting better by Wednesday. Hopefully. This is Nation. Here's Elton and Kiki.

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0: Noah Kahan has got Britain's number one album this week, Stick Season, and Womack and Womack before that from Nation. 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
0: So it means Mega May gives you the chance to win more money more often. 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
1: 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Are you?

0: This is Nation playing the South's best variety of hits. His album a couple of years ago, I've Tried Everything But Therapy Volume 1, is brilliant. I still listen to it loads. It's great. There's not one bad track on there. Genuinely, there isn't. Teddy Swims is back with new music. Mr. Know-It-All at Nation Radio. Right, Gary Parker is next with more of the South's best variety of hits, including Duran Duran and a sing-along from Culture Club next at Nation. Nation
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9: Top stories this hour. One of Sir Keir Starmer's former ministers has threatened to trigger a leadership contest if no one in his cabinet does by tomorrow. Catherine West says the Prime Minister's approach is not cutting through following disastrous election results. But the PM insists he'll lead Labour into the next general election. Former Director of Policy for the party, Andrew Fisher, says voters are not seeing change that was promised.
10: The reality is people don't feel that things have changed for the better. And that's why all that frustration and all that anger that saw the Tories booted out with their worst ever election results in 2024 has now transferred onto Labour.
9: British passengers and staff on a cruise ship at the centre of a hantavirus outbreak are being taken to a hospital on Merseyside. They'll isolate there after the ship docks in Tenerife shortly. A man's been arrested on suspicion of attempted murder after a car hit a group of pedestrians in a town centre in Nottinghamshire. One man's been left with life-threatening injuries following the incident in Arnold yesterday. Britain summoned China's ambassador following the conviction of two men accused of spying on behalf of Hong Kong and China. The Foreign Office says officials raised concerns after the case concluded in London. Manchester City boss Pep Guardiola says he doesn't know if there'll be another twist in the Premier League title race. His side's 3-0 win against Brentford moves them 2 points behind leaders Arsenal, who play West Ham later.
11: We are fighting with quite similar with Liverpool in the past and against a colossal team. It's the final Champions League, didn't lose one game in this competition. Have been top of the league almost all season, so it's not in our hands now.
9: Liverpool are closing in on a Champions League spot, but were booed off after their 1-1 draw with Chelsea. Manchester United were held 0-0 at Sunderland. And Hearts dropped points in the Scottish Premiership title race. They were held 1-1 at Motherwell. From Sky News, I'm Faye De Silva.
12: 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A very good morning to you. Happy Sunday. It's Gary Parker. It's breakfast on Nation Radio. And coming up, Mel C with Lisa Left Eye Lopez and Duran Duran. Nation Radio. It's The Reflex.

Church of the Poison Mind. It's Culture Club on Nation Radio, the best variety of hits. Good morning, it's Gary Parker. And it's Sunday breakfast. It's the 10th of May. And if you are celebrating a birthday today, big happy birthday to you. You share it with Al Murray, who is 58. Maureen Lipman is 80. He's got an ology. He might have failed all his exams, but he's got an ology. Remember those from the BT ad. Happy birthday to Graham Gordman, lead singer with 10cc. He's 80 today as well. And it's a big happy birthday to U2 lead singer Bono, who is celebrating 66 years today. Happy birthday, Bono.

0: Play that for you if you've just woken up. Maybe you have the alarm set for 6 and you're about to head out to walk the dog. It was Joe with End of Beginning. And before that, celebrating Bono's 66th birthday today, it was U2 and Weather Street Have No Name. Now, this weekend, it's a 90s versus noughties weekend here at Nation Radio. We're playing some of the big songs from the 90s and noughties, as well as a few songs you might not have heard for a while. So make sure you're listening to Nation Radio from 10 right here for more of those 90s versus noughties tunes.
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It's Nation Radio with Lewis Capaldi, Someone You Loved, and there's Candy Staton and Young Hearts Run Free. Good morning, it's Sunday Breakfast with Gary. Tomorrow night, Stuart will be here for the evening show here on Nation Radio. And Stuart plays tracks from some of the most critically acclaimed and biggest selling albums of all time. It's Nation Radio's Album Hall of Fame every hour from 8 till 11 p.m. And each night, he's got a different album. So on Monday night, it's T-Rex, Electric Warrior. The album remained in the UK chart for a total of 44 weeks. We'll be playing three songs from that on Monday. Then on Tuesday, it's Cher with Heart of Stone. Wednesday, the turn of the Spice Girls with Spice World, an album that has sold over 14 million copies worldwide. And then he's going to conclude on Thursday with The Smiths and The Queen Is Dead, which has been included in multiple lists of the greatest albums of all times. So that's Stuart McGinley on the Nation Radio Album Hall of Fame from 8 tomorrow night, right here on Nation Radio.

0: 17 going under Sam Fender. And there's Bob Marley. Could She Be Loved? It's Nation Radio. If you like your music like that, a bit chilled out on a Sunday morning, then the Sunday Chill Out is coming up at 7:20. 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

0: Sunday breakfast, it's Nation Radio. Have your mobile handy because it's a Mega May on Make Me a Winner. Two chances to win. Your first is on Wednesday. All the detail heading your way just after 7 here at Nation Radio. Got the headlines on the way next. And then more of the best variety of hits from Rudimental and Republica.
1: 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Today, there'll be unexpected adventures moving in from the east, with high chances of bumping into friends and conversations that go on longer than planned. Later this week, expect a refreshing iced coffee, made for picnics with picky bits and nowhere to be until 6. Because whatever the weather, with a Costa iced coffee made with heart in hand, the summer moments we love last. Costa iced coffee, made for summer.
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16: The top stories at this hour. One of Keir Starmer's former ministers has threatened to trigger a leadership contest if no one in his cabinet does by tomorrow. Catherine West says the Prime Minister's approach is not cutting through following disastrous election results. But the Prime Minister insists he'll lead Labour into the next general election. Former Director of Policy for the party, Andrew Fisher, says voters are not seeing change that was promised.
17: The reality is people don't feel that things have changed for the better, and that's why all that frustration and all that anger that saw the Tories booted out with their worst ever election results in 2024 has now transferred onto Labour.
16: British passengers and staff on a cruise ship at the centre of a hantavirus outbreak are being taken to a hospital on the Wirral. They'll isolate there after the ship docks in Tenerife shortly. A 40-year-old man's been arrested on suspicion of attempted murder after a car hit a group of people in a town centre in Nottinghamshire. One man's been left with life-threatening injuries. Daniel Dubois has become a two-time world heavyweight boxing champion with victory over Fabio Wardley. He recovered from being knocked down twice early in the thrilling all-British bout to stop the WBO belt holder in the 11th round in Manchester. Manchester City boss Pep Guardiola says he doesn't know if there'll be another twist in the Premier League title race. His side's 3-0 win against Brentford moves them 2 points behind leaders Arsenal, who play West Ham this afternoon.
18: We are fighting with a quite similar with Liverpool in the past and with, against a colossal team. This is the final Champions League, didn't lose one game in this competition, have been top of the league almost all season, so it's not in our hands now.
16: Liverpool are closing in on a Champions League spot, but were booed off after their 1-1 draw with Chelsea. Third place Manchester United were held 0-0 at Sunderland. And Greg Davies is following in the footsteps of Michael Parkinson and Lenny Henry tonight. He's hosting the TV BAFTAs. The comedian says his opening monologue is unlikely to cause controversy.
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16: Showers in the southeast will ease, dry and bright for most parts today with sunny spells. Windy in the south. That's the latest. I'm Michelle Ponting. 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
9: Radio. Let's get your Sunday morning kickstarted. Good morning, it's Gary Parker here on Nation Radio. And on the way, Rudimental with Jess Glynn after Republica. It's ready to go on Sunday breakfast morning. Nation.

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0: Sunday breakfast, it's Nation Radio with Atomic Blondie. Coming up, I've got Taylor Swift to play you in just a moment. 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

0: There's New Order, True Faith on Nation Radio. It's Sunday breakfast. And let's do the Sunday chill out, your perfect chill out tune to wake up to. Thank you to Dave for choosing this morning's. Gary, I wondered if for that precious 30 minutes of peace in the morning before the rest of the house wakes up and the chaos starts, could you play my Sunday chill out tune? This one is quiet, intimate, and perfectly still. Dave, you took all the words out of my mouth. It's a good choice. And it's Norah Jones, Sunrise. And we'll hear it next on the Sunday Chill Outs here on Nation Radio. Morning. Nation
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Alexander O'Neill Criticise. And before that, Norah Jones and Sunrise, the Sunday chill out song chosen by Dave. You can have yours played too. 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Now, if you love your 80s, Let's Rock is back and bigger than ever. Saturday, the 6th of June, is the date for your diary. It's the ultimate 80s party. And this year, it's going to be at St Mary's Stadium in Southampton with Matt Goss, Kim Wilde, ABC, Sister Sledge, and much more, all hosted by Pat Sharp. 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

hate to give the satisfaction asking how you're doing now. 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

0: is a forgotten gem from Strawberry Switchblade since yesterday. 80s Takeover is here from midday today. And if you like your late 70s, early 80s, Steve Power is back on Nation Radio tonight at 7. And he takes you back to the days of New Wave, New Romantics, Punk, Two-Tone, and all the amazing music that forms your youth club disco days. Put your rose-tinted headphones on. It's 2 hours of great songs. Beat Surrender with Steve Power tonight from 7. And you can listen again to last week's show over on the Nation Player app if you can't wait till tonight. It's Gary on Sunday Breakfast. Next, Anne-Marie and 2002.
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0: Good morning. It's Nation Radio and it's Gary Parker on Sunday Breakfast. I've got Take That and Swing Out Sister to play you next. And more of the best variety of hits here on Nation Radio. $325,000 to be won on Make Me a Winner. It's a Mega May. 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
12: The top stories at this hour. A former minister's launched an unlikely leadership challenge to Sir Keir Starmer after Labour's disastrous local election results. Catherine West threatened to trigger a contest if the Prime Minister's not ousted by tomorrow. The party lost over 1,400 councillors and 40 local authorities in England. It's also no longer the biggest in Wales and lost ground in Scotland. Conservative peer Lord Robert Hayward says a different sort of politics is starting.
15: That's something we're not used to in British politics, is forming coalitions. Yeah. But you're going to see it in Scotland, in Wales, and in a lot of local authorities, including Birmingham.
12: A virus-struck cruise ship has arrived in Tenerife. Preparations are now underway to safely fly passengers home. The Brits on board are to quarantine at a hospital on Merseyside. A 40-year-old man's been arrested on suspicion of attempted murder after a car hit a group of people in a town centre in Nottinghamshire. One man's been left with life-threatening injuries. Community and faith leaders from across Britain have signed an open letter to Jewish people, telling them this country belongs to you as much as any of us. Figures from businesses, sport and the media have also signed it following a series of anti-Semitic attacks. Manchester City are back within 2 points of Premier League leaders Arsenal after beating Brentford 3-0. Their title rivals head to West Ham this afternoon. Meanwhile, Bournemouth boss Andoni Iraola says they've still got work to do to qualify for Europe. A 1-0 win at Fulham kept his side sixth.
16: We are in a good place, but we play City and we play Forest away, you know, and we have to find points from somewhere because we want to finish with some reward, no? And we know it's still with a great result today, it's not going to be easy.
12: Brighton could also clinch a Champions League spot after their 3-0 victory over Wolves. And Daniel Dubois has become a two-time world heavyweight boxing champion with victory over Fabio Wardley.
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12: Showers in the southeast will ease, dry and bright for most parts today with sunny spells. Windy in the south. That's the latest. I'm Michelle Ponting.
0: Good morning and thanks for choosing us. It's Gary Parker on Nation Radio's Sunday Breakfast. And coming up, I've got Donna Summer, something by Take That. And next up, it's

0: Good morning and welcome to Nation Radio. If you're listening for the first time, it's good to have you along. It's Gary Parker on Sunday Breakfast. I've got the new one from Alex Warren to play you in a mo.
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0: You want a Mac guy?
1: 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It's Need You Tonight. It's Sunday breakfast here on Nation Radio. Foxy's got the Nation Network chart show at 4. It's Beat Surrender with Steve Power from 7. And then Mark Franklin's here for Chilled Nation. 2 hours of amazing songs that showcase the softer side of the 80s and 90s. Chilled Nation. Sundays from 9, right here on Nation Radio with Mark Franklin. On the way soon, I've got Lizzo, Van Morrison and Pink not too far away at Nation Radio. 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

0: Sunday Breakfast at Nation Radio with Pink and Just Like a Peel, and there's Van the Man and Brown Eyed Girl. And if you're heading out today, the Dorset Spring Show is into its final day. A huge celebration of food, farming and flowers. It's a Puddle Town, and it really is a great place to go if you're going out for a Sunday drive. The Dorset Spring Show at Puddle Town near Dorchester is happening today. It's Nation Radio, and it's Sunday Breakfast here with Gary till 10. I've got the retro years coming up after 9. We're going to start in the 90s this morning. And then Tony Shepherd is here from 10 with our 90s versus noughties weekend right here on Nation Radio. Good morning.
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0: 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It's Police on Nation Radio, 8:40 Sunday breakfast. This weekend, it's a 90s versus noughties weekend here on Nation. 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

0: Good morning. It's Sunday Breakfast at Nation Radio with Gary Parker. I hope the start to your day is going okay and you're having a great weekend as well. It's the retro years next here at Nation Radio, and we're going to start in the year the Teletubbies took over and Tamagotchi officially landed in the UK. It was 1997 and it's beginning the retro years next.
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14: The top stories this hour. Passengers will be tested for hantavirus before disembarking a cruise ship at the centre of an outbreak. The MV Hondius has anchored offshore at a port in Tenerife this morning as it prepares to safely fly passengers home. A former minister in Keir Starmer's government claims she'll try to oust him tomorrow. Catherine West says disastrous election results for Labour mean the Prime Minister needs to go. An open letter of support to the Jewish community describes anti-Semitism as a problem for us all to fix. It's been signed by faith groups, business leaders and charities following a spate of recent attacks. There's a reward of up to £20,000 for information about a bomb attack on a police station near Belfast. A vehicle was hijacked and loaded with a gas canister type device 2 weeks ago before exploding in Dunmurry. And it's the TV BAFTAs tonight. Adolescence, A Thousand Blows and Amandaland are among the shows up for awards. Comedian Greg Davies is the host this year.
15: Now for the news here in Dorset. Dorset Police is bringing more officers to Townsend and Muscliffe as part of a major investment in neighbourhood policing. The extra patrols will focus on visible policing, antisocial behaviour and crimes like burglary. Police say the move is already helping cut violence in ASB, while Bournemouth East MP Tom Hayes hopes it'll boost public confidence and safety.
16: These police officers are going to be more visible. We've had a problem where the town centre has seen a distraction of neighbourhood policing into those areas. That leaves these areas short of the policing they need. By having police who stay in their patch here, people won't just know who their local bobbies are. They'll be able to talk with them, build a relationship and feel safe.
15: Two more toilet blocks in Poole remain closed to the public after being damaged by vandals, according to BCP Council. The facilities at both Beta Park and Dolphin Quay remain out of order, with repairs currently underway at one site. The council says antisocial behaviour has caused costly damage across several public toilets in the area.
11: 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Weather.
9: With Bournemouth Airport. Take off with TUI to the Balearics, Greece and more.
15: It'll be mostly dry and cloudy with some sunny intervals throughout today. Highs of 18 degrees. That's the latest. I'm Chris Tate.
13: Now, the retro years.
0: And we're going to start in the year the boy wizard arrived. Harry Potter and the Philosopher's Stone, only 500 copies were written, and now they're

was their biggest hit from their hit music album, Sways, and She's in Fashion on Nation Radio. Before that, we have Backstreet Boys, Everybody Backstreet's Back from 97, Brandy and Monica, The Boy Is Mine from 98, and Sways, that was from 99. It is the Retro Years at Nation Radio with Gary Parker, where we start in 1 year, and then we jump from 1 year to the next. Let's move on to the year 2000s. Madonna was pregnant with Rocco and was celebrating her 10th number one with this song. It's Music on the Retro Years at Nation.

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0: Shaggy. It Wasn't Me on the Retro Years turned out to be the best-selling single of 2001. Interestingly, Shaggy's record label originally hated the song and refused to release it. But it took a rebel DJ and a leaked download to turn it into the biggest song of 2001. Every song has a story, doesn't it? It's Nation Radio with Gary on the Retro Years. And still to come, a band's who came second on Pop Stars behind Hearsay, but turned out to be the bigger band. Which band? Find out next. 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
4: 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Are you?

From 2003, on the retro years, Black Eyed Peas, Where Is the Love, which turned out to be the biggest selling single of that year. And while Justin Timberlake co-wrote the song and sings the chorus, he doesn't actually appear in the music video. Let's move on to the year 2004. And this song was a major comeback hit for George Michael. Amazing on Nation Radio's Retro Years.

0: Pussycat Dolls, Doja, from 2005 on the Retro, yes. Number one for 3 weeks. It was actually originally recorded by a different artist, Tori Alamaze, but when her version failed to take off, it was re-recorded by the Pussycat Dolls with CeeLo Green on production duties and turned out to be a massive hit. It's Nation Radio. We move on to 2006 next, and a staple of the soft rock era in the noughties. Peaked at number 10, it's The Feeling next on Nation Radio's Retro Years. 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

0: Gabriella Chilmi, Sweet About Me, rounds off the retro years at Nation Radio. Mark is back tomorrow morning at 9 with the Golden Hour. It's Tony next with part two of our 90s versus noughties weekend here on Nation Radio. Have a good one. 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
13: top stories at this hour. Passengers on a virus-stricken cruise ship are preparing to disembark after it arrived in Tenerife early this morning. Britons on board will be put on special flights and taken to Merseyside's Arrow Park Hospital, which was also used as the UK's initial COVID quarantine site. A former minister in Sir Keir Starmer's government claims she'll try to oust him tomorrow. Catherine West says disastrous election results for Labour mean the Prime Minister needs to go. There's a reward of up to £20,000 for information about a bomb attack on a police station near Belfast. A vehicle was hijacked and loaded with a gas canister type device 2 weeks ago before exploding in Dunmurry. Thousands are expected to join a rally outside Downing Street today calling out to anti-Semitism. Leading figures from business, sport and media have signed an open letter voicing their support for the UK's Jewish community. And Adolescence has six nominations for tonight's BAFTAs. Comedian Greg Davies is the host this year.
14: Now for the news here in Dorset. Dorset Police assures people in Townsend and Muscliffe that there'll be visible police patrols in the area. The aim is to tackle antisocial behaviour, reduce burglaries and make the public feel safe. Over the past 2 years, there's been a drop in crime across Bournemouth. The MP for Bournemouth East, Tom Hayes, is keen to bring that to each community.
15: We've got into a society where policing hasn't been visible because of the cuts to policing, and that means we've had a society which has changed and has become less fearful about the sanctions that follow when you commit a crime. I want people to know that when crimes are committed, those crimes will be investigated and people who do wrong will be put into prison.
14: Beta Park and Dolphin Quay toilets are the latest to be closed by BCP Council due to vandalism. The men's toilets were deemed unusable as part of the flooring has been wrecked. The council says it's disappointing but has found a contractor to carry out the repairs but can provide no timeline or cost estimate.
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14: It'll be mostly dry and cloudy with some sunny intervals throughout today. Highs of 18 degrees. That's the latest. I'm Chris Tate.
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16: 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I'm Tony Shepherd with our 90s versus noughties weekend. Soon from the noughties, it's the Stereophonics. 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

0: hopping aboard the groovy train, some 90s goodness from the farm on Nation, Welsh Wonders Stereophonics with Handbags and Glad Rags, and we had Ace of Base in there as well. A great selection of music from the 90s versus the noughties. Which ones get your vote? Would it be this from Kelly Clarkson, Since You've Been Gone at Nation?
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0: Vibe running all the way through that. It's Ella Langley, and that's Choosing Texas on Nation Radio. 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

Any song you can stamp your feet and clap to is fine in my book. Queen and We Will Rock You on Nation Radio. Hope you're doing all right this morning. Tony Shepherd here with you. Whatever is in store for your Sunday, thanks for making us part of it. Let's get this Miley track on. If you were a Hannah Montana fan back in the day, by the way, there's a Disney Plus special which is out there now. It's Midnight Sky, Nation. Yes,

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0: Love the fact that Ray's Nan makes a guest appearance on that track. I think every artist's Nan should be on their track somewhere. It's Ray and Where Is My Husband on Nation Radio. Let's get you up to date with your headlines for 11 o'clock for this Sunday morning, and then more from our 90s versus noughties weekend. Some great tracks from both decades, but which one gets your vote? Nation
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11: The top stories at this hour. Spanish health officials have boarded the hantavirus-stricken cruise ship for final checks. Passengers are preparing to disembark after arriving in Tenerife early this morning. Brits on board will be put on special flights and taken to Merseyside's Arrow Park Hospital, which was also used as the UK's initial COVID quarantine site. A Labour MP who's threatening to challenge Sir Keir Starmer's position says cabinet ministers should come up with somebody they can all get behind. Catherine West says she'll formally call for a leadership election tomorrow. An open letter of support to the Jewish community describes anti-Semitism as a problem for all of us to fix. It's been signed by faith groups, business leaders and charities following recent attacks, including the Golders Green stabbings. Thousands of people are expected to join a rally outside Downing Street today calling out anti-Semitism. And it's the TV BAFTAs tonight. Adolescence leads the way with six nominations. Greg Davies is the host. The comedian has said his opening speech is unlikely to cause controversy.
17: Now for the news here in Dorset. Dorset Police is bringing more officers to Townsend and Muscliffe as part of a major investment in neighbourhood policing. The extra patrols will focus on visible policing, antisocial behaviour and crimes like burglary. Police say the move is already helping cut violence and ASB, while Bournemouth East MP Tom Hayes hopes it'll boost public confidence and safety.
18: These police officers are going to be more visible. We've had a problem where the town centre has seen a distraction of neighbourhood policing into those areas. That leaves these areas short of the policing they need. By having police who stay in their patch here, people won't just know who their local bobbies are. They'll be able to talk with them, build a relationship and feel safe.
17: 171 drivers were caught breaking the law during the latest operation between Dorset Police and National Highways. That includes three for driving under the influence of drinks or drugs, and four more for driving stolen vehicles. Most of the offences, however, were down to mobile phone use behind the wheel and driving without a seatbelt.
12: 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Weather.
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17: It'll be mostly dry and cloudy with some sunny intervals throughout today. Highs of 18 degrees. That's the latest. I'm Chris Tate. Yeah.
12: 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Now. 90s versus noughties weekend.
0: Morning to you. Lovely to be with you. Tony Shepherd here at Nation Radio. And it's 90s versus noughties this weekend. So a huge track here as performed at Glastonbury. Pulp and Common People on Nation. Yeah.

Getting jiggy with it from Will Smith on Nation Radio. From the 90s, from the noughties, it was Mary J. Blige with Family Affair, and a 90s classic from Pulp in there. It's Common People, so I feel it's time for a noughties number. Katie Tunstall's brilliant Suddenly I See plays now at Nation Radio.

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This is Nation at the Weekend. If you like your 80s, well, stick around here after midday this afternoon. We've got some fine 80s on Nation's 80s Takeover. Meantime, it's an 80s classic from Cameo after this, from Becky Hill and David Guetta. It's Remember at Nation.

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0: superstar Taylor Swift and the fate of Ophelia on Nation Radio. We've got you covered for some fine music for your Sunday lunchtime. And if you like your 80s, don't stray too far away, because we've got a whole hour of Nation's 80s takeover. 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It's on the way after your headlines next. 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
13: Top stories this hour. The first group of passengers have left a virus-hit cruise ship after it arrived in Tenerife. All those on board have been tested for hantavirus, with special charter flights waiting to return them home. A Labour MP has issued an ultimatum to the Cabinet, telling ministers she'll table a bid to oust Sir Keir Starmer unless they choose a replacement today. Catherine West says the party needs to prove it's putting working people first after an election drubbing last week. Jewish people in Britain are being told this country country belongs to you as much as anyone else in an open letter signed by faith, business and community groups. Its publication comes after a number of attacks, including the Golders Green stabbings. A £20,000 reward's being offered for information about a car bomb attack at a police station near Belfast. A hijacked vehicle exploded in Dunmurry 2 weeks ago. And Adolescence leads the nominations ahead of the TV BAFTAs later. The hit series is in the running for 11 awards at the show, including for Best Limited Drama.
14: Now for the news here in Dorset. Two people have been rescued near Bournemouth Pier after reports someone was in the water. Ambulance crews and Coast Guard teams were alerted to the casualties in the early hours of yesterday, who were taken to hospital for further care. Coast Guard officers say if you ever spot someone in trouble at the coast, call 999 and ask for the Coast Guard. Dorset Police assures people in Townsend and Muscliffe there'll be visible police patrols in the area. The aim is to tackle antisocial behaviour, reduce burglaries and make the public feel safe. Over the past 2 years, there's been a drop in crime across Bournemouth. MP Tom Hayes is keen to bring that to each community.
15: We've got into a society where policing hasn't been visible because of the cuts to policing, and that means we've had a society which has changed and has become less fearful about the sanctions that follow when you commit a crime. I want people to know that when crimes are committed, those crimes will be investigated and people who do wrong will be put into prison.
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14: It'll be mostly dry and cloudy with some sunny intervals throughout today. Highs of 18 degrees. That's the latest. I'm Chris Tate.
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Hey to Kazza, who's off out for Sunday lunch. She's got the family in the car. Hi to Marcus. Hi as well to Philippa and also to Katie. Thank you so much for getting in touch with us this afternoon. Little shout out as promised there for you. Giorgio Moroder and Phil Oakey. It's Together in Electric Dreams and Eurythmics now on Nation's 80s Takeover.

0: with Huey Lewis in the news, purveyors of fine feel-good songs stuck with you on Nation Radio. Hope you're doing all right this afternoon. I'm Tony Shepherd. If you're heading out and about, don't forget you can take us with you on that free Nation Player app and get some more great 80s in your ears from The Boss very soon, Bruce Springsteen himself, and Denise Williams plays in moments. Nation
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If you love your music biopics, I can thoroughly recommend Springsteen, Deliver Me From Nowhere. It's a great movie, and it's just a fine soundtrack as well. I'm Tony Shepherd. This is Nation's 80s Takeover with Spandau Ballet, to cut a long story short.

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0: 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So more of those coming up next. Nation
1: 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Welcome back to Costa Coffee's Iced Coffee Forecast, here to update you on the week ahead. Today, there'll be unexpected adventures moving in from the east, with high chances of bumping into friends and conversations that go on longer than planned. Later this week, expect a refreshing iced coffee, made for picnics with picky bits and nowhere to be until six. Because whatever the weather, with a Costa iced coffee made with heart in hand, the summer moments we love last. Costa iced coffee, made for summer.
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15: Top stories at this hour. A former minister in Sir Keir Starmer's government claims she'll try to oust him tomorrow. Catherine West says disastrous election results for Labour mean the Prime Minister needs to go. She says if members of the Cabinet don't act to trigger a leadership contest, she'll do it herself.
16: This is what I would describe as an electoral emergency. The Cabinet have not come out strongly to lead us.
15: The death of a woman in a crash on the A1 in Lincolnshire is being treated as murder. Emergency services were called to a section near South Witham last night. Our reporter Stan Tomkinson has more on this for us.
17: Reports came in at around 9:35 of a collision involving a pedestrian and a grey Seat Leon car. Police have confirmed a 52-year-old woman was found injured and died at the scene, along with a large dog. Detectives want to hear from anyone who saw them cross the road with a man after being in a broken-down Vauxhall Corsa, which was parked in a lay-by. A 58-year-old man is being questioned on suspicion of murder, and a 24-year-old is being held on suspicion of causing death by careless driving.
15: The first group of passengers has left a virus-hit cruise ship that's now docked in Tenerife. All those on board the MV Hondius have been tested for hantavirus. The UK Health Security Agency says British nationals from the vessel will isolate for 6 weeks. Premier League leaders Arsenal can re-establish their five-point advantage at the top of the league if they beat relegation strugglers West Ham later. Before that, Everton face Crystal Palace, Nottingham Forest hosts Newcastle and Aston Villa go to Burnley. Britain's Adam Yates is out of the Giro d'Italia after suffering delayed concussion symptoms following a heavy crash yesterday. The 33-year-old hit a barrier at high speed in a pile-up involving around 30 cyclists. Yates finished the stage but lost 14 minutes and was later withdrawn by his team. And comedian and actor Greg Davis will host the TV BAFTA Awards later. Adolescence is tipped to triumph. It's got the most nominations.
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15: Cloudy for central and southern areas, showers possible in the southeast, fine elsewhere with sunny spells. That's the latest. I'm Michelle Ponting.
18: Now. 90s versus noughties weekend.
0: Yeah, that's the order of this weekend. So which ones get your vote, from the 90s or we are more of a noughties music lover? Robbie Williams soon with one of his huge hits. Amy Grant first from the 90s.

Taken from that album, Rhythm Nation 1814, back in 1990 for Janet Jackson and Escapade. Before that, I played you Gnarls Barkley from 2006, the biggest selling song of that particular year.

year. And from the album, which was called Maybe You've Been Brainwashed Too, the band fronted by Greg Alexander, New Radicals and You Get What You Give from 1998 on our 90s versus noughties weekend. One more to play you from the noughties from 2005 from this crazy chick.

0: is the current song from Niall Horan. And before that, wrapping up our 90s versus noughties for this particular hour from Charlotte Church, Crazy Chick, CC, singing CC. Do you think it was about her? Could well have been from 2005. Good afternoon, this is Mark Collins. Songs on the way still to come from the likes of Frankie Valli and a memory from Dolly Parton on the way next for you.
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0: Frankie Valli with December 63. Oh, what a night. And before that, 9 to 5 from Dolly Parton this Sunday afternoon. You're with Nation Radio. Who fancies lots of money to be won?
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0: Yep. There are even more chances to win life-changing cash this Mega May. We paid out £300,000 on Friday. Now it's your turn, because this coming Wednesday, you could win £325,000. We've reset the lines, which means a new chance for you to win that life-changing cash. £325,000 to be won after 5 o'clock this coming Wednesday. 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

0: Bonnie Tyler, Holding Out for a Hero this Sunday afternoon on Nation Radio. Good afternoon, this is Mark Collins. And before that, I pledge you Stay If You Want to Dance from Miles Smith. If you've had a bit of a hard weekend, burning the candles at both ends, then there's a great new way to round off your weekend on Nation Radio. 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

0: Griff with Opalite here on Nation Radio, where just after the news next at 3, we wrap up our 90s versus noughties weekend. I'll play you songs from 1998, 2008, 94, and 2003. 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
1: But...
2: The Swedes are sleeping.
1: How can you tell?
2: Hello? Because they've gone quiet.
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1: But I...
2: Oh, great. Well, you've woken them now, Mr. Noisy.
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1: Shh.
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14: The top stories this hour. A former government minister has become the first Labour MP to threaten Sir Keir Starmer with a leadership challenge. Catherine West says she'll launch it tomorrow unless the Cabinet acts first. The Prime Minister's under intense pressure after disastrous election results, which saw the party removed from power in Wales and record significant losses in England and Scotland. He's been defended, though, by the Education Secretary, Bridget Phillipson.
15: We have to reflect seriously on that and, you know, we have to reckon with what we need to do as a party now to turn it around. I don't think, however, a leadership contest and all of the problems that that would bring is the answer.
14: Next, the death of a woman in a crash on the A1 in Lincolnshire is being treated as murder. Emergency services were called to a section near South Witham last night. Our reporter Stan Tomkinson has more details.
16: Reports came in at around 9:35 of a collision involving a pedestrian and a grey Seat Leon car. Police have confirmed a 52-year-old woman was found injured and died at the scene, along with a large dog. Detectives want to hear from anyone who saw them cross the road with a man after being in a broken-down Vauxhall Corsa, which was parked in a lay-by. The 58-year-old man is being questioned on suspicion of murder, and a 24-year-old is being held on suspicion of causing death by careless driving.
14: Two people have been arrested in connection with an arson attack at a former synagogue in East London. A fire broke out at a building in Whitechapel early Tuesday morning. Counter-terror police are questioning a man and a woman. Passengers are beginning to make their way home after being taken off a hantavirus-stricken cruise ship in Tenerife. Spanish authorities say no one on board was showing symptoms. UK citizens will be taken to Merseyside's Arrow Park Hospital, which was used as Britain's initial COVID quarantine site. Another crucial day of Premier League action is underway. Among today's games, relegation threatened West Ham host leaders Arsenal at 4:30. And stars are beginning to arrive for the TV BAFTAs in London. Netflix drama Adolescence leads the nominations with 7.
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14: Staying mostly dry and settled with some sunny spells, but feeling cooler with some showers moving in tonight. That's the latest. I'm Johnny Freeman.
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12: 90s versus noughties weekend.
0: Good afternoon. This is Mark Collins here on Nation Radio. We're wrapping up our 90s versus noughties weekend with the song that won Cher a Grammy. The only time Cher

Radio. We've been doing our 90s versus noughties weekend. Just after the news at 3, I played you Share with Believe. That song sold 11 million copies and got to number one in 23 different countries back in 1998. Then from 2008, it was The Script with The Man Who Can't Be Moved. From 1994, from the Definitely Maybe album, Oasis, of course, and Live Forever. And let's continue back to 2000.

0: They're back in 2026. They are Blue, their current song, Flowers. And you heard it here on Nation Radio. And before that, wrapping up our 90s versus noughties weekend, it was Jamelia with Superstar. Songs still to come on the way next from the Bee Gees and Chaka Khan on Nation Radio. Nation
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0: just conjures up an image of John Travolta walking down the street carrying those cans of paint. 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
0: Yes, Mega May is on. There are two draws this week once again, which means there's more chances to win that life-changing cash. We gave away £300,000 on Friday. 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Calls to that number are charged at the standard rate. You've got to be over the age of 18. And all the rules for this network competition can be found on our website. 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And then somebody will win the lot. All you've got to do is answer your phone if it rings after 5 on Wednesday afternoon. And if it's us on the other end, you automatically win £325,000, which will be paid into your bank account after the call has been made. 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

0: buying that on 12-inch single and knowing every single word to it. And I still know all the words to Young Guns. Go for it. It's Wham on Nation Radio. And before that, Rain on Me from Lady Gaga with Ariana Grande. 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

0: There's a lady who can do no wrong at the moment, Olivia Dean with Man I Need here on Nation Radio. Thank you very much for your company for this Sunday afternoon. Stick around. The Nation Network Chart Show with Dr. Fox is next. Today, counting down the top tens from May of 1987, 1994 and 2005. It's what your Sunday afternoons were made for. Nation
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0: Right, here we go again. Sunday afternoon across the UK. Foxy here with the Nation Network Chart Show. 3 hours, 3 years, and three brilliant top tens. Later, we're heading back to 2005 and 1994, but we're going to start back in 1987. It was the Black Monday stock market crash, the sinking of MS Herald of Free Enterprise at Zeebrugge, and the world population reached 5 billion. We're nearly at 8 billion now. Big movies, well, there was Platoon, there was Beverly Hills Cop 2 with Eddie Murphy, but the number one movie in the UK, it was Bond 007 and The Living Daylights.
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0: Yeah, we've rolled the clock back 39 years. A guaranteed brilliant classic 80s top 10 for you. A track from the number one album coming up, but first up, a song that was getting all the airplay. I Want to Dance With Somebody. It was Whitney.

clock back to May 1987 for this first hour of the Nation Network Chart Show. The number one album was Keep Your Distance, the debut album from Curiosity Killed the Cat, with old Bendy Ben as the lead singer. Down to Earth, the track, it entered the British charts at number one, stayed in the top 10 for 13 weeks. Before that, getting all the airplay was Whitney Houston and I Want to Dance with Somebody, written by a couple called George Merrill and Shannon Rubicam, who had met at a wedding. Then they started performing as an act called Boy Meets Girl. They wrote this song and also How Will I Know, and a year later this was released. They had a hit with their own song Waiting for a Star to Fall. Right, airplay, track and album track sorted, and a superb top 10 is on the way. The Nation Network Chart Show. And into the 10 we go with Johnny Hates Jazz and Shattered Dreams. There was no Johnny in Johnny Hates Jazz. They were named for a jazz-hating mute. Johnny Hates Jazz and Shattered Dreams. There was no Johnny in Johnny Hates Jazz. They were named for a jazz-hating mutual friend of the three original members, Calvin.

0: May 1987, where Johnny Hates Jazz shattered dreams at 10. Fleetwood Mac and Big Love was at number 9, a showcase song for Fleetwood Mac guitarist Lindsey Buckingham, who described it as a lustful mid to up tempo number featuring love grunts. Now, these grunts, which get pretty aggressive towards the end of the song, sound like they're coming from two different people, but they're all from Lindsey Buckingham. A lot of people thought that it was also the voice of Stevie Nicks, his bandmate and ex-lover, but no, it's all him. It's all Lindsey grunting away at number 9. One above at 8, 5-star in the slightest touch from their second album, Silk and Steel. You forget just how big they were in the mid to late 80s. Between 85 and 88, they had 4 top 20 albums and 15 top 40 hit singles in the UK, including The Slightest Touch. Right, 10, 9, 8 sorted. Right, coming up at number 7, the Queen of Pop singing about a beautiful island.
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Afternoon across the UK, the Nation Network Chart Show with Madonna, La Isla Bonita at number 7 and Kim Wilde Jr. another step closer to you at number 6. Now this wasn't going to be a single to start with, but Ricky Wilde, the producer of Kim Wilde's album, also her brother, decided it was probably the best selection from the album, but they remixed it, changed some vocals around, but there you go, another step closer to you ended up at number 6. Right, one above at number 5, Living in a Box by Living in a Box. Such a great song. British band who formed in Sheffield in Yorkshire in 1985. Richard Derbyshire, drummer Anthony Titch Critchlow and keyboard player Marcus Veer. This is by far their best known song. It's at number 5.

0: Back in May 1987, Living in a Box and Living in a Box were at number five. One above at four, Labby Siffre, who had been very well known. Then he put himself into self-imposed retirement. But he came out of that in 1985 to write this protest song against apartheid. Originally, he was going to give it to someone else to sing, but then he was persuaded to do it himself. Became his biggest ever hit. Something Inside, So Strong, ends up at number four. Right, the three biggest selling songs from 39 years ago are on the way. A Welsh legend, a Caribbean legend, and a great American rock band. Coming up next for you.
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16: Counting down the biggest hits of the

Not back 39 years, and here come the top three biggest sellers. At number three, a song about a boy who's in search of a place where he belongs. It's Tom Jones, and A Boy From Nowhere.

0: Back to May 1987 with Tom Jones in an epic vocal performance. At number three with A Boy From Nowhere. One above at two, it was Judy Boucher, Can't Be With You Tonight. Now, she was born in St. Vincent in the Caribbean, a reggae and an R&B singer. Now, Lizzie Webb, who back in 1987 was the TV exercise queen at the time, she heard the song while driving home and decided to use it as her exercise tune. So the UK public began inquiring about what it was. Boucher's producer released it to satisfy the demand, which gave her her first national entry into the charts. It actually hit number one during the midweeks, but then remained at number two for 4 weeks in the UK. 10-2 is sorted. An epic, yeah, grab your air guitar, American rock song at number one. But who?
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0: Johnny Hates Jazz. Shattered Dreams.
1: 9.
0: It's that big grunt song. It was Big Love. It was Fleetwood Mac.
1: 8.
0: Five star, The Slightest Touch, they're at number 8.
1: 7.
0: Singing about that beautiful island, it was Madonna, La Isla Bonita.
1: 6.
0: Kim Wilde and Junior Giscombe, And Another Step Closer to You.
1: 5.
0: By far their biggest hit, it was Living in a Box. By Living in a Box. That's the one.
1: 4.
0: A protest song against apartheid. It was Labby Siffre. And Something Inside So Strong.
1: 3.
0: What a song from Tom Jones. A Boy From Nowhere.
1: 2.
0: I love you. It was Judy Boucher and Can't Be.

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1: Right, here comes the biggest selling song from 39 years ago, produced by the legendary Narada Michael Walden, who had just come off producing hits for Whitney and Aretha, for a band who've changed their name a few times over the years. They were called Jefferson Airplane, then Jefferson Starship, but for this song, they were simply...

hop back 39 years for this first hour of the Nation Network Chart Show this afternoon. Back in May 1987, Nothing's Gonna Stop Us Now by Starship was by far the biggest selling song. The track getting all the airplay was Whitney Houston, I Wanna Dance With Somebody, the number one album, Keep Your Distance. Curiosity killed the cat. Right, we've been back to 1987. We're gonna roll forward to 1994 in just a moment.

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12: Top 10 biggest sellers coming up, something from the number one album, but first, a track getting all the airplay. What a great song. Ooh.

Dignity. Before that, getting all the airplay, Big Mountain and their version of Baby I Love Your Way. Originally a 70s hit for British rocker Peter Frampton, then an 80s hit for America's Will to Power, and then in 94 again for Big Mountain. Album track sorted, airplay track sorted, and a belter of a top 10 is on the way. The Nation Network Chart Show. We have gone back 32 years, and here come the top 10 biggest selling songs. Now, when Vince Clarke left Yazoo, he decided to form a new band, and he placed an ad in Melody Maker looking for a lead singer. He ended up finding Andy Bell, who wrote this song with him. Always, Erasure at 10.

0: We're back in May 1994 with Erasure and Always as the 10th biggest selling song. Eternal, Just a Step from Heaven, they were a four-piece at that time. Esther and Vernie Bennett, their mate Kelly Bryan, and her friend and classmate Louise Nerding, who later became better known as Louise Redknapp, of course. Right, one above at number eight, out of Italy came Clubhouse, featuring Italian-American singer Carla Fanini, released as the second single from their debut and their only album, Nowhere Land. Light My Fire ended up at number eight. Right, one above at seven, a band who took their name from their London postcode.
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3: 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Right now we're back in May 1994 with a band from Walthamstow in East London, postcode E70. Lead single from their second album, Steam, gained their fourth top ten hit in the UK, ending up number three on the singles chart.

Biggest songs of May 1994 saw E17 around the world at 7, One Above at 6, Prince, the most beautiful girl in the world. To be fair, at the time, he was just calling himself Symbol or Squiggle, or the artist formerly known as Prince. He was having that record company dispute. He started using Prince again in the year 2000, just for the record. But at the time, Symbol and the most beautiful girl in the world was at number 6. One Above at 5, okay, a Canadian band, lead singer called Brad Roberts, who played guitar, but he didn't sing because he thought his voice was awful. When he started to write songs, he realized that he was the only one in the band who could actually sing them with the delivery he was after. So he thought, I'll give it a go. Glad he did. Right, the band were called the Crash Test Dummies. And this is by far their biggest song.

0: fourth biggest selling song 32 years ago was C.J. Lewis's version of Sweet's My Sweet, which originally was recorded by the Drifters in 61 and ended up on top of the UK charts back in 1963. British reggae singer C.J. Lewis's cover version ended up peaking at number three. On the way very shortly, the three biggest selling songs from May 1994. Got a great cover version coming up, one of the longest number ones of all time. And at number one, another record that ended up in a Levi 501 commercial.
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2: This is your Rocky Bar speaking, and this biscuit crunch is here to pep you up. Taking you from carpe diem to carpe deum. Because after one crunch of a Rocky Bar, you are a legend. 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

0: the biggest selling songs of May 1994. Tony DeBarre, The Real Thing, was at number 3. One above at 2, it was Wet, Wet, Wet and Lovers All Around from Four Weddings and a Funeral, 15 weeks at number 1, originally done by the Troggs back in 1967. So, which song from a Levi's 501 commercial ended up topping the charts 32 years ago? I wonder whether you'll even remember it.
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0: 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We're eternal.
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0: Out of Italy came Clubhouse and Light My Fire.

0: 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It was Prince.
1: Five.
0: Out of Canada came the Crash Test Dummies. And,
1: Four.
0: Sweet to My Sweet and CJ Lewis at four.
1: Three.
0: It was The Real Thing. And Tony DeBart. From Four Weddings and a Funeral, it was Love Is All Around and Wet, Wet, Wet.
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0: Biggest selling song 32 years ago, Inside from Stiltskin. Remember this? From their first album called The Mind's Eye. Written for the British Levi's advert, Creek Inside. It spent 1 week at number one, becoming the fourth song to top the charts after being used in a Levi's commercial. Ended up being a worldwide smash hit song, reaching the top 10 in more than 10 European countries. Yes, Stiltskin, Inside.
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0: biggest selling song back in May 1994, Stiltskin and Inside. 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Number one album, Our Town, the greatest hits of Deacon Blue, their first greatest hits compilation. A look back to 94 sorted. Let's roll forward again to May 2005 for our last hour.
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0: Every Sunday afternoon, 3 hours, 3 years and three top tens. We've been back to 87 and 94 today. Now we're heading back to 2005, where we saw the devastation of Hurricane Katrina, the 7/7 London terrorist bombings, the death of John Pope II, and the launch of YouTube and the big movies, War of the Worlds with Tom Cruise, Harry Potter and the Goblet of Fire, and Star Wars Episode 3, The Revenge.

21 years ago, we had a brilliant top 10. I'll play it in full. Give you a track from the number one album as well. But first up, a track that was getting all the airplay. In the Morning, The Coral. All right, welcome along to hour 3 of the Nation Network Chart Show.

I find in sight fundamental movement. So when it's black, this insomniac, take an original tack, keep the beast in my nature under ceaseless attack. I get no sleep, I can't get no sleep.

We've gone back 21 years to May 2005, the number one album. What an album it was as well. Forever Faithless, the greatest hits. Insomnia, it was the best-selling dance album of 2005, selling nearly 1.5 million copies. And after the sad death of Faithless member Maxi Jazz back in December 2022, Forever Faithless entered the UK album downloads chart again in the top 10. What an album. Before that, getting all the airplay. In fact, it ended up as the second most played song on UK radio for the whole year. It was The Coral from Liverpool and In the Morning. Airplay track sorted, album track sorted, and if you are ready for a brilliant top 10, you are certainly in the right place. The Nation Network Chart Show. And the 10 biggest selling songs from May 2005 starts with

0: Yeah, we're back in May 2005 with Mario, Let Me Love You at 10, Razorlight and Somewhere Else at 9. Until this point, that was their biggest song, until America came out the year later, and then that became their biggest seller ever in this country. One above at 8, it was Elvis versus JXL, A Little Less Conversation. A fairly obscure Elvis song from 1968, but when it got the remix treatment and was re-released as a single, it ended up going to number one in the UK, giving him 18 number one hits here in the country, the most of any artist. And I've got a nice shiny silver commemorative disc of that from the record company for the work we did on it. So that's very nice, sitting in our studio while we talk. Anyway, not that you can see it. 10-9-8 sorted. Coming up at number 7, a nice little slice of R&B is on the way. Yeah, Sunday afternoon, hour 3, the Nation Network Chart Show.
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Yeah, we're back in May 2005 with Ciara and Missy Elliott and One Two Step. Now, Missy rapped on this, and then a year later, Ciara would return the favour and contribute a rap on Missy Elliott's Lose Control, which would earn Missy her first ever Grammy win. There you go. One Above at Six, the fourth studio album from Will Smith, was called Lost and Found. Switch was the highest charting single from that album. Right, One Above at Number Five. Such a very good song. I need to try and put on a husky, gravelly voice for this one. Body Rockers were an English-Australian electronic music duo consisting of Dylan Burns and Kaz James. This single debuted and peaked at number three on the UK singles chart. I Like the Way.

0: 21 years ago, back in May 2005, Body Rockers, I Like the Way We're at 5, and Gorillaz and Feel Good Inc. was the fourth biggest selling song. A very cool top three coming up. Well, two very cool songs sandwiched by, I would say, one of the catchiest, best sing-along songs almost of all time. And it'll make you smile, because it was done for comic relief. On the way.
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0: Such a great song to sing along to. Second biggest selling song 21 years ago, back in May 2005. Tony Christie featuring Peter Kay. Is This the Way to Amarillo? Now, Peter Kay started using it as a kind of unofficial theme song in the late 90s at the start of some of his live gigs, and the crowd loved it. He also used it in his TV comedy series Phoenix Nights, leading to a bit of resurgence in Tony's popularity. The decision was made to re-release it in 2005 to raise money for the Comic Relief charity, with a very silly video that went along with it. I'm sure you remember it. Went on to become the UK's best-selling song of 2005. So, 10 to 2 is sorted, which very cool song and a sort of reworking stroke cover version ended up at number one.
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Somewhere Else and Razorlight ended up at 9. 8. Became his 18th UK number one with a little remix help from JXL. The most number ones of any artist. 7. Ciara featuring Missy Elliott.

0: I like the way. What a song. Body Rockers.
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0: Gorillaz and Feel Good Inc. was at 4.
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0: It was Snoop Dogg and Charlie Wilson and Justin Timberlake and Signs.
1: 2.
0: Is This the Way to Amarillo? Tony Christie and Peter Kay.
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0: Now, I want you to know that the biggest selling song back in May 2005 had nothing to do with Alvin and the Chipmunks, even though it might sound that way when it starts. It's a reworking of a 1964 Bobby Hinton song called Mr. Lonely, and the sample was sped up, so it does sound a lot like the Chipmunks.

0: As the biggest selling song, Akon and Lonely, track getting all the airplay was The Coral and In the Morning. And the number one album, The Greatest Hits of Faithless, called Forever Faithless, and from it, Insomnia. There's a look back to May 2005.
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0: Hey, thanks a lot for listening. We do this every Sunday afternoon. 3 hours, 3 years, and three brilliant top tens. Your Sunday evening continues with a great music mix of Beat Surrender, courtesy of Mr. Steve Power. 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See you next week.
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0: Thank you, Foxy, for another Nation Network chart show. Back next Sunday at 4 for the next 2 hours. The show that we call Beat Surrender. Starting this week with three Beat Surrender favourites from 1984.

LaMonge on Nation Radio's Be Surrender. It's 11 minutes past 7. Before that, Duran Duran and New Moon on Monday and Wonderland from Big Country. I'm Steve Power and we play you every Sunday evening from 7 some of the best songs from the best period ever. And if you've got a song you'd like to hear on a future edition of Be Surrender, just hop on the WhatsApp. 07740938500 is the WhatsApp number. And then we put them all on post-it notes and they go into a Tupperware box. And then they generally climb their way to the top, like this has done from the Undertones, Jimmy Jimmy on Nation.

0: 18 minutes past 7. Sunday night's meme beats surrender. And if it's the first time you've tuned in, hope you're enjoying the offering so far. Big Audio Dynamite, brilliant. E equals MC squared. Before that, Jimmy from the Undertones. And we've got a Facebook page as well. If you'd like to check it out, it's Beat Surrender. Have a look for it on Facebook. Like and follow us there. And that's where we get together on a Sunday night, give you an idea of some of the songs we're going to play. And then we have a little chat about some of the brilliant songs that turn up weekly on Beat Surrender. Talking of which, on the way next, Altered Images and also a classic from Bad Manners on Beat Surrender on Nation.
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that the images don't talk to me about love. It's Nation Radio. Neil in Glasgow says, Steve, I'm a first-time listener and loving the show. I'm planning to listen to the previous shows available on the app over the coming days. Great to hear Uta BR by Kaja Gugu last week. I'm a huge 80s fan. Fave bands were Japan and Duran in the first half. Thompson Twins and Dead or Alive in the mid-80s. And then a huge Pet Shop Boys fan from after then. Any chance of playing Brand New Lover by Dead or Alive one Sunday? You got it. Neil in Glasgow, welcome to the gang.

0: Airport from the Motors on Nation Radio's Beat Surrender every Sunday evening. We play you songs that just haven't been heard in a long time, and they deserve it because they still sound great. It's Steve Power until 9. Three from 1980 after 8 o'clock tonight. Next, though, it's a double dose of Lydon with Pill and the Pistols on Nation. 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

Bit of a lightning overload for you with Public Image Limited. This is not a love song. The Pistols before that. Anarchy in the UK. John Lydon and Public Image out on tour at the moment. They were in Hamburg last night and they're in Berlin tomorrow night before they move on to Poland on Monday. Who says punk was dead? Never. It's Nation Radio's Be Surrender. Good evening. This is Steve Power. Thank you for choosing us. Let's go from the Sublime with the Pistols and Lydon. Not the Ridiculous by any means. Do you remember this? This is Marilyn calling your name on Nation.

0: It's a Mystery from Toya. Before that, Calling Your Name from Marilyn. If you do miss any of the show on a Sunday night, or you just want to listen to it during the week, or indeed a few of the previous weeks as well, just go to the Nation Player app or nationplayer.com. 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Anytime you fancy a midweek binge, it's Beat Surrender playing you those brilliant songs from just a brilliant period of music. And to prove that, we're heading back for three Beat Surrender favourites on the way next. Oh, and the year they're coming from, 1980 on Nation. Nation
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9: 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Playing you now three from 1980. The Piranhas, Martha and the Muffins, and first the specials on Nation.

with the late, great, boring Bob Grover, Piranhas and Tom Hark, Echo Beach, Martha and the Muffins, and the Specials and Rat Race on Nation Radio's Beat Surrender. It's 9 minutes past eight. Thank you for making us the soundtrack to your Sunday night. Chilled Nation along at nine with Mark Franklin playing you some more chilled offerings. But before that, how about this in terms of chilled? OMD from Architecture and Morality, Made of Orleans on Beat Surrender on Nation.

0: Smiths, How Soon Is Now. And before that, Maid of Orleans from OMD. They have some great festivals in the States. There's Darker Waves on Saturday, November the 14th at Huntington Beach in California. I can think of worse places to go and see a lineup that includes Morrissey, just played him, plus the Smashing Pumpkins and Simple Minds and Adamant, Psychedelic Furs, Soft Cell, The Damned, Gary Newman, The Buzzcocks. I could go on. It's a huge, huge lineup. It's not the price of the festival tickets. It's just the airfare to California that probably puts a scupper on that. But what a great lineup for that. Darker Waves, November the 14th. Maybe time to save up. It's Nation Radio's Beat Surrender, Thompson Twins and UB40 next.
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We got a Facebook page where we chat about the likes of those songs that don't get played enough on the radio. In fact, I would suggest that this is the only place you're going to hear it on a Sunday night. 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Talking of songs you've not heard in a while, Pete Wiley, The Mighty Wah. This has come back on Nation.

0: Dance All Day is Wang Chung. Still sounds great today. Before that, come back from Pete Wiley and the Mighty Wah playing on Beat Surrender on Nation Radio. Got a favourite for a future week? Let us know the story that goes with it and the memories that it brings back. Just drop me a WhatsApp anytime you fancy during the week. I'll pick it up. 07740938500. Look forward to hearing from you. On the way next, Madness, Early Madness, and Gary Newman on Beat Surrender. Nation
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Gary Newman, Music for Chameleons, The Prince from Madness playing on Beat Surrender. We're close to our Slowy of the Night, the kind of song that they used to stick on just before the lights came up at the club. We're going to play you a one-hit wonder from Animal Nightlife tonight. But before that, brilliant song from Micro Disney, Should Have Done So Much Better, on the way after the teardrop explodes.

Micro Disney, Town to Town. What a tune. And you're hearing it on Beat Surrender on Nation. It's time to play you the chilled tune of the night. Getting you ready for Chilled Nation on the way with Mark Franklin after nine. Who remembers this from Animal Nightlife? This is Mr. Solitaire on Nation.

0: And that concludes another Beat Surrender. Thank you for listening this evening. Mr. Solitaire, Animal Nightlife on Nation. We're back next Sunday from 7. Think of a tune during the week you'd like to hear. You know the deal. Straight on the WhatsApp, please. 07740938500. Next, though, it's Mark Franklin with Chilled Nation on Nation. Have a good week.
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16: Hello, good evening. I'm Mark Franklin. Welcome to a refreshed sound for Sunday nights. It's still chilled, but not just the 80s. We're throwing in the 90s as well. We start this weekend with Aha.

Playing that for Roz, who wanted to hear that on Chilled Nation. This is Nation Radio with Alita Adams and Get Here. Up next, what a tune this is. Everybody's Gotta Learn Sometimes, from the Corgis.

Welcome to a refresh sound for Sunday nights here on Nation Radio. You are listening to Chilled Nation. We now play the very best chilled songs from the 80s and the 90s. I'm Mark Franklin. That was Annie Lennox. What a tune from her. Why? And up next, Level 42. This is It's Over.

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This was the one and only hit for Phyllis Nelson in 1985, but it was a huge hit, number one for quite a few weeks. You are listening to Chilled Nation here on Nation Radio. Thank you so much for joining me tonight. I'm Mark Franklin, playing you the best chilled songs of the 80s, and now the 90s are included too. Really hope you're enjoying the songs that I've chosen to play so far. I've still got so many great ones lined up and ready to play before 11. George Michael's up next, and this is Praying for Time.

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11: 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Are you?

Kenny Rogers and Sheena Easton on Chilled Nation from Nation Radio. That is their version of the Bob Seger song We've Got Tonight. Up next, from Madonna's Erotica album, this is Rain.

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16: Hello, evening. This is Mark Franklin, and this is how we now roll on Sunday nights. Chilled Nation, playing the best chilled songs of the 80s and the 90s. Now, Phil Collins and Marilyn Martin.

This song was written by Lulu, Tina Turner, I Don't Want to Fight on Chilled Nation from Nation Radio. Evening, I'm Mark Franklin. So although we have slightly changed how we sound on Sunday nights to now include great chilled songs from the 90s as well as the 80s, it does not mean I will not be presenting you with a surprise song. I have one lined up and ready to go, as I do every week at around 10:30, but it would be very, very silly not to take advantage of the fact that we now play 90s here. So a 90s surprise song on the way a little later.

Sales of Michael Jackson's classic albums are flying once again thanks to the biopic Michael. From 1995, the Christmas number one, in fact in 1995, there's Earth Song on Chilled Nation from Nation Radio. Hello, good evening, I'm Mark Franklin. Up next, Bonnie Tyler, who we send our love and best wishes to for a speedy recovery in Portugal. This is the wonderful Total Eclipse of the Heart.

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0: welcome to our refreshed sound for this time on a Sunday night here at Nation Radio. It's Chilled Nation now with added 90s. I'm Mark Franklin and it's time for this weekend's surprise song. It's where I play you a tune you may not have heard for ages, you may have forgotten about it completely or never heard it at all. And as we now play 90s on Chilled Nation, I thought I'd take full advantage tonight. If you're a fan of the TV show Dawson's Creek that starred the late James Vanderbeek, Katie Holmes, Michelle Williams and Joshua Jackson, you will know this song. It was used as the theme tune. It's called I Don't Wanna Wait and it's by Paula Cole.
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I'm Mark Franklin. I will be back here next Sunday night from 9. Just played you Kate Bush and This Woman's Work. And we end tonight's show with a 90s tune. Ronan Keating from Notting Hill, When You Say Nothing At All.

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0: At Whitelink, we know businesses don't always start big. Sometimes it starts with one crossing. Whether it's the daily commute, transporting goods, or Nation
1: 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And here comes The Late Show with me, Tim Allen. Let's start tonight with the beautiful South on Nation.

This is Nation Radio, the South's best variety of hits. Tim Allen here with the Late Show on Sunday nights. Isle of Wight Festival coming up in a few weeks' time in June. One of the acts appearing is Teddy Swims. Here he comes. New song, it's called Mr. Know-It-All on Nation.

0: 1987 to Powell, China in Your Hand, here on Nation Radio. It's The Late Show. 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

0: It's Nation Radio, Walk Like an Egyptian. Speaking of walking, Shine Night Walk is coming up once again in Southampton on the 9th of October. It's a Friday. It's a 10K run or walk for cancer research. To find out more about that, just Google Shine Night Walk Southampton. Right, coming up next on the show, great tune from the Chainsmokers.
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0: Lotta Young, Messy on Nation Radio's Late Show right here in the South. Tim Allen here, keeping you company until 4 o'clock. And then it's Gary Parker's Early Breakfast. Plenty more great tunes on the way in a second. Also, details of how you could be winning for yourself life-changing cash. Oh, yes, have your phone handy. Stand by to enter.
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0: Something brand new from Ella Langley to play for you very soon. A tune called Choosing Texas. Got some Survivor as well. And up next, here comes Everywhere from Fleetwood.

It's Nation Radio, the South's best variety of hits. I'm Tim Allen. What's this? We'll spend the equivalent of 1 year of our lives stuck in traffic, according to this survey. That's an average of 3 hours a week. Of course, if you do get stuck in traffic, well, just turn Nation Radio on for the best travel service as you drive to or from work with Selena Ross here at Nation Radio. Now,

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0: This is Nation Radio's Late Show. Checking out the forecast for our patch for this morning. Across the south, it's going to be mostly dry, it says here. Temperatures down to 4 degrees. That's a bit cold, isn't it? Monday is going to be a dry day, mostly dry. Just a possible chance of a lunchtime shower. Not very warm. 15 degrees with the northerly breeze. Wrap up warm. 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

0: Big tune from last year from Joe. End of beginning. Oh dear, excuse me. You're listening to Nation Radio, just about, with me, Tim Allen. Clear the old throat. Pass me a drink. Thank you very much. Mine to Jack Daniels with Coke, yes. Yes, on the way, more great tunes and also details of how you could be winning for yourself life-changing cash. Have your phone handy. Stand by to enter. And you could win that cash. Be nice, wouldn't it? Nation
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